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0: Von Williams bis Patton.
2: 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What you got?
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0: Von Williams bis Patton.
2: 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What you got?
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All the songs you bought from the internet, all here on your Top 20 Countdown with Ted and Felix. Right at home. Number 8.

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0: In the place I know the best. Dance and shout then. Flying to the moon.

drugs, alcohol, rave, harder, techno bass, sex, drugs, alcohol, rave, harder, techno bass, sex, drugs, alcohol, rave, harder, techno bass, sex, drugs, alcohol, rave, harder.

0: That's right. You know a recipe comes out good when the biggest problem you have is whether to call it crispy or crunchy. So I flipped an imaginary coin and decided to go with
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0: But either way, these are incredibly addictive and something I think everyone should know how to make.

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Keep it locked.

Dear Diary, today is my birthday. Everyone should be happy on their birthday, but actually I'm not. I have no idea why. So I decided to make a birthday party, and I'll invite all my best friends. I will make today the best day in my life.